0: struggling to make things right. That's how a superhero learns to fly.
1: It's The Script and Superheroes playing on BFBS, the Forces station. Now, around the UK, we are saying goodbye to you as you get your local breakfast shows. If you're sticking around, we've still got plenty tunes on the way, including this one from Jason Derulo. It's Take You Dancing.

an actual throwback. Kevin Little and Turn Me On from 2003, just to make you feel old, which is so funny, by the way, that I'm saying throwback, because I think in 2003, if I'm not mistaken, I was 8 years old. So if I was listening to that at 8 years old, wowee. It is Lydia Tester with you here on Ops Breakfast. It's BFBS, the Forces Station. On the way, we got tunes from the likes of Dominic Fike. We've got that country tune, Choosing Texas, from Ella Langley coming up as well. Right now, though, some Elizabeth Taylor. It's Taylor Swift. Elizabeth.

love her or hate her or nothing her, you cannot deny there is no one like Miss Taylor Swift. Now, how do you feel about BFBS TV and radio? We want to hear from you. We want you to share your opinions, and you could win some online shopping vouchers for doing so. It's your chance to let us know what you think of everything that we do, what you love and what you'd like to change. From breakfast to Best of British, from Forces News to Formula One, whether you tune in for the music, the shows, the stories that matter, or the voices that feel like home, your feedback helps shape what comes next. Have your say over at bfbs.com/survey and get yourself entered into the next prize draw to win some online shopping vouchers. What more could you want?

It's Dominic Fike and Three Nights playing on BFBS, the Forces Station. I don't know about you, but I love putting a song to a memory. So, for example, that Dominic Fike song, Three Nights, came out while I was doing a ski season a few years back. So every time I hear it, I remember the girls that I was hanging out with, what was going on. It was playing everywhere. This next one, Ella Langley, it's obviously so recent, Choosing Texas. I'm loving it. Everyone's loving it. But it is just going to remind me forever of Cyprus, RAF Akrotiri. So let's get it on as we float back to 3 weeks ago. It's Ella Langley.

fond memories from 3 weeks ago in sunny Cyprus, now here in a grey and miserable UK. But I think it will change. I'm excited to be here for a UK summer. If you are over in Brunei, tomorrow you have got BFB Spouses Circuit class from 9 a.m. till 10. In fact, I'm going to get you in the mood for it right now. I'm going to get a fun, pumping song on for you. Here it is.

0: That's a good little song to bop to, isn't it? Brand new from Prosper and Clone, Free Your Mind. Well, that is just about it from me. How quickly does the time go? Everywhere else, you got Cam and Danny. Unless you're in Brunei or Diego Garcia, you got lovely Honor Mant keeping you company next. Enjoy the rest of your day, whatever it brings for you. I'll see you tomorrow. I'm leaving you with Run DMC. It's Like That.
1: And it goes a little something like this.

0: The Pussycat Dolls, don't you, on BFBS, the Forces Station. Good morning, you're on with Cam and Danny. They've had to cancel a lot of their tour dates, haven't they? It's not selling very well.
1: Ain't selling well.
0: Well, it's because there's only three of them. Where's the rest of them?
1: Well, I don't know. And I think people were probably put off by the teaser video of Nicole's toe.
0: It's quite a large toe.
1: It really is quite a large toe.
0: Don't wear open toe heels. Lovely.
1: This is... Oh. 2 years to the day of Cam and Danny at breakfast at BFBS, the Forces Station.
0: Don't
1: Hello.
0: You know?
1: Yeah, happy Cam and Danniversary.
0: Like a Danniversary. Cam-iversary. Yes.
1: Headline.
0: Yes, let's continue with the wordplay, shall
1: we? Right, yeah, let's. Lifts are no longer big enough to cope with tubby Brits' bulging waistlines. That's according to experts. Excuse me. Elevator capacity in the UK and Europe has not kept pace with our growing bellies and obesity levels. Lift weight limits increased in line with the average body weight between 1972 and 2002, but have stayed the same since then. The paper went with the headline, Elevators, which I think is good.
0: It is
1: We've got to beat that.
0: I mean, that's quite an interesting story, though. I mean, we should probably really start staring reality in the face.
1: Staring, because you're spelling that like the stairs that you climb.
0: Yeah. Always take the stairs. Come on.
1: All right. Elevators, what have you come up with apart from that?
0: No, I mean, the rising concern, just because you rise in a lift. Yeah. I don't know. Luke's been on, though, with Stairway to Heaven.
1: That's quite good.
0: It's good. Even.
1: Yeah.
0: Oh, no.
1: What about barely going up?
0: Oh yeah, okay. Jen's been on with the wait is over the limit. Do you wait for a lift? The wait is over the limit.
1: What about weight floor for Brits? Weight.
0: Oh, right, okay.
1: Eighth.
0: Yeah.
1: Weight.
0: Yeah.
1: Eighth.
0: There's still time.
1: Wait. Eighth. Breakfast at bfbs.com if you can come up with a decent headline for that story by the deadline of 10-2.
0: Let's not make it too mean, shall we?
1: Yeah. Be nice. Everybody be nice. It's our second Cam and Danniversary. We want you to be nice. Or naughty.

0: Olivia Rodrigo and Drop Dead at BFBS, the Forces Station. 2 years in of Cam and Danny at breakfast. Good morning.
1: Good morning, Cammy.
0: In Forces Sport today, the Army's Carenza Bryson will make her first competitive comeback since 2024 at the 26th Pentathlon World Cup. And the UCAF Rugby League team will play their first match in this season's President's Cup against GB Teachers in Goole tonight. If they win, the headline could read, Teachers Schooled in Goole.
1: Nice.
0: Cool.
1: No cool. Are we going to be talking top five very soon?
0: Oh, I think it's expected of us.
1: Because our Stu told us about the weirdest thing he found in somebody else's house. Turns out it wasn't somebody else's house, it was his four-man room. Don't count if it was in your own room.
0: Doesn't count. I was wondering if there'd be scope in the weirdest things that other people have found in your house. Have you ever had...
1: Yeah, but that's, you have to admit that.
0: Yeah.
1: That's the only thing. That's why this is easier. So you're writing out your mates.
0: Yeah, true that. We will get back to top five after we go back to the old school with Stardust and Music Sounds Better with you on the way.
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0: Corpses Station 2 years in. Blah, blah. 2 years today.
1: You all right?
0: No, not really. Very tired. It's 26 minutes past. Happy second Camond anniversary.
1: Here's to the third.
0: Indeed. Right, let's have a look. This week on Top 5, it's the top 5 weirdest things you found in other people's houses. And I know that's a bit of a test, but if you think hard, something might spring out. I remember opening a drawer at a mate's place and seeing a questionable DVD in there.
1: Oh.
0: Thinking to myself, ooh, I've caught you.
1: Oh, dear.
0: It was the holiday.
1: Name and shame, no.
0: Starring Cameron Diaz and Kate Winslet. No self-respecting dude should have that in the house.
1: Oh.
0: Just shouldn't.
1: The holiday.
0: Mm-hmm.
1: What? It's a great movie. For me, it was when I was a kid and I went to a mate's house. I know I shared this on Monday, I think it was, but they had a tea bag jar, but for used tea bags so that they could reuse them throughout the day. But this whole thing was full.
0: See, that I don't get.
1: No, I'm like, they're just stewing at the bottom. Weird, right?
0: I mean, what's the deal with that? If the stronger you want the tea, the deeper you dive.
1: Oh, no. Weirdest thing you found in someone else's house. Breakfast at bfbs.com.

0: It's Pink, and what about us on BFBS, the Forces Station? Happy second anniversary, Cammy.
1: Happy second anniversary, Danny. 2 years to the day.
0: Yep.
1: And after 2 days, they were already questioning their decision. I think they just gave up worrying about it after that, didn't they?
0: Let them have free reign, yeah. See what they come up with.
1: Right, headline deadline today. We are looking for you to come up with a decent headline for the following story. Lifts are no longer big enough to cope with tubby Brits bulging waistlines, according to experts. Elevator capacity in the UK and Europe has not kept pace with our growing bellies and obesity levels. Lift weight limits increased in line with the average body weight between 1972 and 2002, but have stayed the same ever since then. The paper went with the headline, which is going to take some beating. Elevators. It's good.
0: We can beat it. It's not that good.
1: It's good.
0: Get a room.
1: with the paper.
0: Yeah, right. Come on. We will beat it.
1: Don't put a lift sauce in your mouth. I was playing with don't look a gift horse in the
0: mouth. I got that. You don't have to explain it. We've got
1: like
0: you.
1: I needed to.
0: Katie and Ducky have been on. Mm. Brit's weight is elevated to a whole new level.
1: It's good. It is good, guys. Guys, that's really good.
0: All right, cheerleader.
1: Yeah.
0: Ron's been on with door closing on weight lifting.
1: Ooh, yeah.
0: Give the elevator a turbo or an injection from Chase. Stu, I don't know if I'm going to do this justice. It looks pretty good written down. I just don't know if I'm going to say this right. Hella Vanita, not strong enough to lift modern Brits. I think it's a play on elevator, but Hella Vanita. Oh, hell of an eater. But it is spelt like elevator. Hella Vanita. Oh, that's pretty good. No, I do like that. Hutchie's been on. Morning. Obesity levels in UK are no longer going up.
1: Okay.
0: Because they can't go up in the lifts.
1: They can't go up in the lifts.
0: Stay away to heaving from Luke. And the weight is over the limit from Jen.
1: Nice. Thank you, Jen. If you've got a decent headline for that story, could you get it through to us before the deadline of 10:02? It's breakfast at bfbs.com.

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1: It covers nearly 1,000 square miles in the UK.
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0: is Cam and Danny at BFBS, the Forces Station. Welcome to Wednesday.
1: Middle of the week.
0: Do you know, we've been focused so much on the fact that it's our second anniversary. I don't think we've even mentioned the fact that we're halfway through the week. But we are halfway through the week, and it's a good thing.
1: Yes, yes, it is. If you didn't know it's Wednesday, it's Wednesday.
0: It is. In the Championship, Southampton beat Borough 2-1 in the second leg of their playoff semi-final last night, which means they will face Hull in the final to see who plays Premier League football next season. In the Scottish Premiership, there were wins for St Mirren and Kilmarnock. Dundee United drew 0-0 with Livingston. And in the Premier League tonight, Man City play Palace at 8 o'clock UK time.
1: And it's breakfast at bfbs.com. If you can add to this week's list, we want to create the top five weirdest things you've ever found in someone else's house.
0: Start thinking. We were discussing this earlier. It's one of those that it's not that easy to think of. It's one of those that in a month's time,
1: you'll think of something.
0: Random conversation in a pub, and you'll go, oh, there's never this.
1: And then
0: you
1: go to the pub.
0: Well,
1: for me, it's going to be, I'm going to call my dad later and see if he's got any stories to tell. He's bound to.
0: Yeah.
1: But put on the spot. I hear you.
0: But if you can, if something does spring to mind, do let us know. Any time you ever went round to anyone's place and you found something that you just weren't expecting
1: to be
0: there. Yeah,
1: something that caught you off guard.
0: Yeah. Breakfast at bfbs.com.
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0: The Offspring and Pretty Fly on BFBS, the Forces Station. Good morning, you're on with Cam and Danny. The deadline has gone for Headline Deadline.
1: It has indeed, and we were looking for you to come up with a decent headline for the following story. Lifts are no longer big enough to cope with tubby Brits' bulging waistlines, according to experts. Elevator capacity in the UK and Europe has not kept pace with our growing bellies and obesity levels. Lift weight limits increased in line with the average body weight between 1972 and 2002, but have stayed the same ever since then. The paper went with the headline, Elevators, which I like. I think it's good.
0: I think Greg might have this in the bag today.
1: Ooh, okay. Well, hang on a minute. There are a few Gregs that get in touch.
0: Oh, Greg B.
1: Okay.
0: Yeah.
1: I was expecting A or R, but B's...
0: Oh, well, hang on. Let me just double check that I haven't messed that up. Oh, hang on. Yeah, Greg B.
1: Greggy B.
0: Yeah.
1: All right. Well, I mean, now we've built it up. I mean, you leave him to last, but
0: yeah,
1: there's a lot of pressure on him now.
0: Yeah, sorry,
1: right,
0: Greg.
1: What are the other
0: ones? Right, so Jen was first on this morning with the weight is over the limit.
1: Yeah, like that.
0: Yeah?
1: Yeah.
0: Stay away to heaving. Mm-hmm. Come on, that's my favourite. That's from Luke.
1: Okay.
0: Hutchie's been on with obesity levels in UK are no longer going up.
1: Yes, yeah.
0: You can't go up in a lift if you're tubby. That's what the paper's saying.
1: Yeah, that is.
0: Yes. Stu's been on with hell of an eater, not strong enough to lift modern Brits.
1: Yeah, so that's, we've figured out hell of an eater is a play on elevator.
0: Yes.
1: Okay.
0: Jace has been on with whale, you're waiting for that lift.
1: Okay.
0: Yeah. Don't get too mean.
1: No, I'm not.
0: Not you. I'm not about Jace. Ron's been on with door closing on weight lifting.
1: Mm-hmm. Yes. Yeah. Good.
0: Katie and Ducky have been on with Brit's weight is elevated to a whole new level.
1: Mm-hmm.
0: And then we've got Greg B's.
1: Okay.
0: I think he must win because his name is Greg and it features in his headline. If Greg's did elevators. I know it's not particularly funny, but his name's Greg. And if Greg's did elevators, he's not wrong.
1: You built it up so much.
0: Oh, I just said that I thought he should win.
1: Jen, Luke, and Greg.
0: Oh.
1: Congratulations.

Bob Sinclair and Love Generation on BFBS, the Forces Station. Welcome to Wednesday. It's the 13th of May and today we are celebrating our second anniversary of doing this show together.

0: Well, we've noticed that people are leaving what they're well known for and they're making money by way of other means. The one thing they've all got in common is their businesses all rhyme. Very much like my long-suffering co-presenter.
1: No.
0: We'll offer you and your partner a celebration every time you hit a year milestone in your relationship.
1: Oh, it was just too easy for you today, wasn't it?
0: It was.
1: Danny G's anniversary.
0: That's the one, yeah.
1: Yeah, it's going really well.
0: Oh, well, I'm sure it is.
1: I should have booked a better party for us for today, though. Sorry.
0: Yeah, that's okay. Don't worry about it. Yeah.
1: What about you, though? You've started selling scents, haven't you? You know, like in perfumes, soaps and potpourri and stuff like that.
0: Yeah, I have, yeah. Cam Kelly Smellies.
1: Yeah, baby.
0: Yeah.
1: How's that going?
0: That's going really well.
1: Good.
0: It's a nice place to work.
1: Yeah, I can imagine.
0: Yeah,
1: a little bit like when you used to walk past the Lush shop, the body shop,
0: Always get a nice smell. But, you know, let's cast our net further afield, shall we? And I don't know whether you've heard, you know, the actress who was in Spider-Man and is in a long-term relationship with Tom Holland, who played Spider-Man.
1: I thought you were going further back.
0: No. She will provide guys to play in every position on the pitch. She'll provide them for rugby teams and football teams and dabbles occasionally in the world of tennis as well. But what would she call her business, knowing that it would have to rhyme?
1: Did you not just say the word?
0: Teams. What?
1: Oh, did you? No. I'm pretty sure you said the word.
0: Shoot.
1: Or it just became that clear, I thought.
0: It became that clear.
1: Yeah, it's a good one, that.
0: You like that,
1: yeah?
0: Thanks very much. If you think you know what she would call her business, then it's breakfast at BFBS.com.

0: 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This is Cam and Danny, and we are smack bang in the middle of another working week.
1: Yes, we are, and we are in the middle of Operation Occupation Alteration.
0: Right, well, I was asking for your help to help us figure out what this business would be called. The actress who was in Spider-Man and has been in a long-term relationship with Tom Holland, many speculating that they are married or at least engaged. Anyway, she has left the old acting game and will now give teams, guys or girls, to take every position on a pitch. She'll provide them for rugby and football teams and dabbles in the world of tennis occasionally as well. But what would she call her business? We know it would have to rhyme.
1: Oh, that we do know.
0: Look like you've got the weight of the world on your shoulders.
1: Oh, not today. It's our second anniversary.
0: No, but you look like you've got something playing on your mind.
1: Hey, I've always got something to talk about.
0: Go

0: guys. I heard, you know the actor that's famous for Ghostbusters?
1: I mean, there were a few.
0: The main one.
1: Yes, okay, yep, I'm with you.
0: I heard that he loves Indian cuisine, okay, right? Kormas, yeah. Vindaloos, masalas, the works. So, he's opened a restaurant, but what would he call the restaurant? What name is going to appear on the front of it? It's his new business.
1: Yeah,
0: it's okay. Got a rhyme.
1: It's got a rhyme. That rules out the Taj Mahal. So, if you think you know what he would call his business and you would like to share your knowledge with us, it's breakfast at bfbs.com.

0: 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It's Creep on BFBS, the Forces Station. Good morning, you're on with Cam and Danny. We are playing Operation Occupation Alteration.
1: That we are. Would you care to recap your query from before?
0: Yeah, we were talking about the actor famous from Ghostbusters. You know who I'm talking about.
1: Yeah.
0: The main one. Well, he loves Indian cuisine. Kormas, vindaloos, masalas, the works, right? So he's opened a restaurant and it's got a rhyme with his name, you see? So that's what's going to go on the front of, like, the restaurant window.
1: Mm-hmm.
0: But it's got a rhyme, can it?
1: Yeah.
0: What is it?
1: Nice.
0: It's a head-scratcher.
1: That is. That it is. We are looking for scholars across the land to put the old grey matter to work and get in touch and let us know what that is. Breakfast at bfbs.com. If you think you know, coming up very soon, probably in about 20-odd minutes, we're going to be catching up with Sergeant Paul Bruce from
2: Remake!
1: And find out how he's getting on with his ultra marathons, mini marathons, full marathons, super duper marathons.
0: He's putting a lot of work in at the moment.
1: He really is. We'll catch up with him very soon. Quick heads up, online at forcesnews.com today. The Ukrainian drone operators bringing frontline lessons to Sweden's largest military exercise. I did look it up. It's Exercise Aurora.
0: Yeah. I just think Sleeping Beauty when I hear that.
1: Yeah.
0: Yeah.
1: They're becoming a little bit Disney, aren't they? All these exercise names.
0: We need to do a future top five of the best ever exercise names, and we have to make sure that they haven't already existed.
1: Yeah, but we need to come up with a formula to create your own exercise name, don't we?
0: That way we can't do, like, your name of your first pet in the street that you lived on.
1: No, that's Porn Star, isn't it?
0: Oh, I don't know.
1: Yeah, Yeah, I came up with a formula for coming up with your own band name, which was the colour of your underwear followed by the last thing you ate.
0: Right.
1: So it would be Black Salad for me.
0: Sorry, I'm just still stuck on pet name and everything, like Pepsi Gerald.
1: Yeah, I'd be...
0: Exercise Pepsi Gerald.
1: What is it? So it's the
0: first name of your pet and the street name that you lived on.
1: That's your actor's name, isn't it? So that would be... No.
0: We're investing way too much into
1: way
0: this.
1: Too much. I remember when we started online at forcesnews.com today.
0: Yeah, go on. What else is happening in the world?
1: You've got the cadets who braved a 55-mile Dartmoor challenge. And which legendary jet are the US Marine Corps retiring? All that online at bfbs.com. No, I think the...
0: Forcesnews.com.
1: That's the one.
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1: ForcesDisney.com/exercise name. No, I think the adult star name was the name of your first pet followed by your mother's maiden name.
0: Okay.
1: Go on.
0: Oh, Pepsi Retta.
1: See, it works. I'd be Twinkle Dyer.
3: I'm sick and tired.

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0: It's BTS and Swim on VFBS, the Forces Station. Good morning, you're on with Cam and Danny. Shall we wrap up today's Ooh Ahs?
1: I think it's only fair that we do just that. Started off with the actress who was in Spider-Man and has been in a long-term relationship with Tom Holland. She'll provide teams with guys to take every position on the pitch. She'll provide to them for rugby and football teams, and every so often dabbles in the world of tennis.
0: Would that be Zendaya's Players?
1: Zendaya's Players, that was it. It was on the tip of my tongue the whole time.
0: No, that's a good one, that one. Yeah. Did you figure out mine? The actor famous from Ghostbusters. You know which one I'm talking about.
1: Yep.
0: Well, he loves Indian cuisine, I heard, right? Kormas, vindaloos, masalas, the works. So he's opened up a restaurant. But what would he call it, knowing it's got a rhyme?
1: Would that be Bill Murray's Curries?
0: It would.
1: He's obviously following in the footsteps of his mum, Ruby. Or not.
0: No, I like it.
1: It's Cam and Danny. It is BFBS, the Forces Station, with Owen Westlake.

0: 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Welcome to Wednesday. Welcome to our second anniversary.
1: Happy anniversary, Cammy. So 2 years.
0: Happy Cam and anniversary, Danny.
1: Cam and anniversary. Yeah.
0: It works. Kind of. Not really. BFBS. Fresh.
1: New. Oh yes, it's Wednesday. It's day three of Fresh New Music. So far we've heard the new tunes from Harry Styles, new from Calvin Harris. Tomorrow we've got a new one from Miles Smith. Today's track though is from Charlie XCX and it's called Rock Music. I was reading the press release on this earlier.
0: You were reading it to me.
1: It was, yes, like a story.
0: Yeah.
1: It's just the way it said, you know, it's called Rock Music and yes, it pays homage to rock music. And then in the next line, it might be called Rock Music, but it's not really a rock song. In the third line, it's called Rock Music. It's not really a rock song.
0: So they have you counted how many times in the press release they tell us that it's not a rock song despite the fact that it's called Rock Music?
1: I honestly stopped after the third line.
0: All right, fair enough. Here it is. But please, with the disclaimer.

0: coming now, Nike.
1: It's Charlie XCX and rock music.
0: But it's not a rock song.
1: No.
0: It's important that we remember that.
1: Oh. If you want it to, if you want it to win, you got to give it your vote online. 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

0: This is BFBS, the Forces station you're on with Cam and Danny. Good morning.
1: Good morning. It is time to catch up with Sergeant Paul Bruce from
2: Remay,
1: who is in all kinds of training as next year he wants to do John O'Groats to Land's End.
0: I just want to get him on because he's from Remay.
1: But we know that he's spending this year training for it by way of doing marathons, all kinds of marathons, be they half marathons, ultra marathons, full marathons. Let's find out how his training's going, shall we?
0: Hey!
1: Hey, how you doing, buddy?
3: I'm not too bad. How's yourself?
1: Yeah, very good. Yeah, thank you. Good. Very good indeed. Have you had a coffee this morning?
3: Oh, I've had a few.
1: Were they creamy? Brucey, talk to us. Tell us, what have you been up to recently and what's the next one on the way?
3: Not weekend, just past the one before that. I did the Malvern Hills Ultra. 31 miles through the Malvern Hills, just outside, I think the closest place is like Birmingham, Worcester sort of way. So that was different. That one was, it was different. It was a good way to describe that.
1: On a 31-mile ultra marathon, which is up and down hills, do you consistently keep running or are there certain bits where you slow down to a walk?
3: Because this was my first one back, my first ultra since I've been cleared to run again. If I felt like I needed to walk, I just walked. I tried to walk up the hills and there was a lot of them, but I did have a slight tumble about 17, 18 miles in. I just misjudged a little speed bump and as I landed, I got cramp in both my calves. So I couldn't even stand up. So I just had to sit at the side of the road going, this is fun. And then when that eased off, I went to stand up and got cramp quads. Oh. I was like, so that stuck with me throughout the rest of the day. So
1: glutton for punishment.
3: Yeah, pretty much. Yeah.
1: Yeah. When you're sat there at the side of the road and you want someone to come and help you, like get rid of your cramp, do you say, "Can anybody see me?"
3: To be honest, I was at the bottom, like just about to start running up the last hill to the pit stop, and there was no one else about, thankfully. So I was literally just like looking around, no one there. Just, this is awkward. I finished it in about, I think it was about 9.5 hours.
0: Oh my God.
1: So, we respect what you're doing, but can I just put it into perspective? In 9.5 hours, you could have flown to Vegas, mate.
3: But I think that would have been slightly more fun.
1: I think it would have. I think it would have been.
0: And you were saying that it's been quite interesting. I think you did say interesting, wasn't it? In terms of when you mentioned Birmingham and Worcester, we've talked about the nitty gritty of your training. Was it interesting because of the location? It's okay. It's all right. I'm from the Midlands.
3: No, I do quite like that area. And I've walked my dog up there a few times and I generally thought once I was there before, I was like, I wonder if you could run this. And then as I was running it, I was thinking, why would I pay to run this? I probably could have picked an easier ultra to get myself back into it.
1: I think most people run away from that area.
0: Oh, Cammy. No. Birmingham and Worcester are actually very different. Worcester is, oh, darling. I mean, it's the home of Worcestershire sauce, I'm just saying. Yeah. But then Birmingham, a little bit different.
3: Birmingham's very different. Let's just say that.
1: I had a couple of good old nights out down Broad Street and by the canal and whatnot. Right, so what's next?
3: On Saturday, I'm doing day one of the Jurassic Coast Ultra down Dorset Way. That's 58 Ks. I'm finishing down Weymouth.
1: You say you're doing day one of that on Saturday. How many days will that take?
3: It's 100 Ks all in, or you can split it up and do first half, second half. So the first half's 58 Ks, and it's just shy of 41, 42 Ks, I think it's the second half. And I've since been told that the Special Forces guys used to do selection in that area before they went to Brecon, so it's definitely going to be hilly.
0: Helly or hilly?
1: I think both.
0: Yeah.
3: Both.
1: So you're only going to do one day or are you going to do both days?
3: No, I'm just going to do the one day. 58 Ks is enough considering I'm back to work on the Monday, so.
1: Oh my God. How long will that take?
3: I am not putting a time limit on this one, but I'm going to guess probably just over 10 hours, I reckon.
1: Just to put it into perspective, you could get to Thailand in 10 hours. Just something to think about while you're running. Now then, what we'd like to do is keep you on the line. We've got a mental bleep test lined up for you if you're up for it, brother.
3: Yeah. BFBS.

0: BFBS, the Forces Station. We are joined on the line by Sergeant Paul Bruce from
1: Remay.
0: You may know him as a glutton for punishment.
2: Absolutely.
0: As he is putting himself through marathons, ultra marathons, all to get ready to go from John O'Groats to Land's End next year on a big old run. Right, we've got a mental bleep test where you will go up against Danny. Can you remember who won last time?
1: My brain's a bit foggy. I can't quite remember who won the last one.
0: No, okay.
2: Let me remind you.
0: Right, here we go. If you've never heard this before, you will pick it up as we go along. It's the first to five between Danny and Brucey. And I am asking you both, or the first one, to give me a word that people might treat you like, beginning with L.
2: Loser.
0: Yeah.
1: Wow, that was quick.
0: It was very quick, wasn't it? I had legend or loser down.
2: But why didn't I go
0: that's
2: legend?
0: That's all right. You should have gone legend. It's one to Danny. Brucey yet to score. Something you'd find in the kitchen beginning with P.
2: Pepper.
0: Brucey, we're still there.
1: Yeah.
0: Ah, there
1: yeah,
0: it is.
1: Sorry,
0: yeah,
1: I'm
0: still
1: sorry,
0: there. Yep, yep.
1: Ease must
0: be. I get you. A band beginning with E.
2: Eagles. Oh, I'm so sorry, Brucey. No mercy.
0: She's on fire. I don't know who's faster, you running, Brucey, or Danny answering. Right, it's Danny 3, Brucey yet to score. We are looking for sporting equipment beginning with J.
1: Jockey top.
0: That'll do.
2: I was going to say, this is all you, Brucey. Your turn.
0: I had a jock strap down, but...
2: Of course you did.
0: Jockey top would do, wouldn't it? Right, we are... It's Danny 3, Brucey 1. We're looking for a language beginning with C.
2: Chinese.
1: Cantonese.
0: Oh, yeah. Ooh. Both in there. Danny was first. I had Klingon down.
2: Which is a K, isn't it? Klingon's a K.
0: Is that? I don't know. I'm not a Trekkie. I just know that Trekkies do speak a language. Is that K?
2: Yeah.
0: Oh, every day's a school day. Well, we had Cantonese and Chinese, didn't we? So it's all good. Danny wins this one and she's won it all. Something you would pay to see beginning with S for sugar.
2: Show.
1: That
2: was a terrible answer, though. I feel bad winning off of that.
0: I had steps in concert.
2: That's a terrible answer.
0: Well, I've got a little mini Menti BT for our Brucey.
2: Oh, Brucey. Saw you.
0: All right, you ready?
1: I'm ready.
0: This is just you. All right, so...
2: You can be the only winner.
0: Yeah. Here we go. I'm looking for a Springsteen beginning with B.
1: Brucey.
0: Yes, Brucey, it is. I'm looking for a German football team beginning with B.
1: Borussia Dortmund.
0: Yeah, Brucey, a Dortmund. Like that, yeah. Something you'd be cruising for beginning with a B.
1: Bruising.
0: For a Bruising, yeah. A Richard Pryor movie beginning with B.
1: Oh, you've got me on a weak spot here.
0: Bruce Turs Millions is what I had down there. And finally, an Italian starter beginning with B.
1: Bruschetta.
0: Bruschetta.
2: That's the best one. Yes.
0: Brucey, thank you so much. Listen, good luck with the ultra marathon, day one of the Jurassic Park coast thing this weekend. We wish you the best of luck and we'll catch up with you within the next couple of weeks.
1: Yeah, no worries. Thank you very much.
2: Thank you very much, Brucey from Remay.

And that is Jesse J with Price Tag, who, by the way, has a net worth of $30 to $35 million. Let that sink in for a minute, will you? There you go. And now

0: That has sunk in. Welcome along. Good morning. I hope you're doing well. It's your hump day today. It's Wednesday, the 13th of May. Good morning to you. It's just gone 13 minutes past 7. My name's Tom Payne. This is BFBS, the Forces Station. And this is your breakfast show. And not only are we going to report how much money Jesse J has got to the tax man, no, we've also got lots of other fun stuff coming up. In just a minute, we're going to be hearing from the Met Office and finding out how the weather is looking today. But we've also got a breakfast belter, fresh new music, and under the news desk. All of that is coming your way. Plus, we'll have a quick look at all the local things that are happening throughout the day and later on tonight. I'm very much looking forward to it. Before anything else, though, tell me, how are you doing? Get in touch. My email is fi@bfbs.com. I'll be honest with you, I'm a very sleepy boy today. I'm a deeply sleepy boy. I was watching my football team last night, and it wasn't a late night game, but it's got me very excited. I was watching Southampton versus Middlesbrough, second leg of the playoff semi-final in the Championship, and Southampton won 2-1 with a goal right at the end of extra time. I'll be honest, I was pretty excited from that moment on. I still am, and I haven't slept too well, but we have got a really fun show today planned, so I think it's all going to be okay.
1: BFBS, the Forces Station.

0: Big tune that. It's New Religion by Baby Rexha and Faithless. BFBA weather. And good morning to you. It's just gone 17 minutes past seven and we should have Dan on the line. Good morning to you, Dan.
1: Good morning, Tom. How are you doing today?
0: I'm very well. How are you? You've just done the night shift.
1: I have. It's surprisingly sprightly compared to, for all of that. But looking forward to bed.
0: Well, I'm glad you're feeling quite sprightly. Dan, can you tell us how the weather is looking for the day today?
1: Indeed. It's a fairly cloudy one today, Tom. Some scattered wintry showers as well, especially through the morning. Maybe a few brighter spells coming through the afternoon, though, which will help temperatures get up to around 6 Celsius today, with a moderate southwesterly wind. As we move in towards the evening, though, turning cloudier again, some drizzly outbreaks, which then continue overnight, and the temperatures getting back down towards 0 degrees overnight tonight.
0: Well, you know what? I quite like sleeping with the sound of rain tapping against my window, so that's not the end of the world. Well, Dan, thank you for coming on.
1: You're very welcome, Tom. Have a good day. BFBA weather.

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0: It's like a shot of coffee, that one. That is Five Colours in Her Hair by McFly here at The Breakfast Show. Good morning to you. My name's Tom. It's just gone 27 minutes past seven, which means it's time for...
1: The BFBS Breakfast Belter.
0: That's right, your breakfast belter. The way this works is I have a look at the date of today and I pick a song that is in some way related to that date. So today, I'll be honest with you, it was easy. It was really easy to pick this tune. Today, it turns out, 13th of May is Top Gun Day. So picking a breakfast belter was very easy, as you can imagine. I'm going to go straight into it, in fact. Of course, for you, I've picked a song that is now 40 years old, but still a banger. It's Danger Zone by Kenny Loggins.

And that is Danger Zone by Kenny Loggins. It's your breakfast belter this morning at 29 minutes to 8. Good morning to you. There was a part of that song, actually, which spooked me out. There was a moment where they kind of whisper to you. And to paint a picture of what my situation here looks like, I'm in a small soundproof studio, right, where the sound is all very detailed. And on top of that, I'm wearing some quite big, bulky headphones that have got really good sound quality. So it sounded, honestly, it sounded like someone was behind me and they whispered in my ear. And it was slightly off-putting. But the next thing that we're going to play for you is a massive gear change. It's Pinky Up by Cat's Eye. In just a minute, we're going to be talking about the darts as well, and we've still got Under the News Desk to come.

Big tune that, and it's going very viral on the internet. That is Pinky Up by Cat Psy. Good morning, welcome along. My name's Tom. Great to be here with you. It's just gone 26 minutes to 8. And hey, what are you getting up to this evening? Yesterday I was watching some legendary football, and today hopefully I will do some sporting masterclass myself. I'm going along to the MPA Darts Club. I'm a little bit anxious about it, I'll be honest. I've always played a little bit of darts here and there, but it's always been when I've had a few pints and it's been in the pub. So I've never actually taken it very seriously, but I'm going to try and take it seriously tonight. We'll see how well it goes. As I say, MPA Darts Club happens tonight at 7 p.m. if you fancy going along to that yourself. It's at the Gullen Penguin Sports Bar. Everyone's welcome. It's open to all levels. The reason I've ended up going is because we've got a dartboard here at BFBS in our little welfare room. I've been playing a lot, and Andy, our administrator, who, although he doesn't like my singing, he does like my darts apparently. So, you know, I'm going along to that tonight, and I'm hoping I'll be all right. We'll see.

It's actually such a good tune, isn't it? It's new from Another. It features 54 Ultra, and it's called Talk To You. There's not actually many lyrics in it, but it sounds so good. I feel like I'm being talked to anyway. I think it sounds absolutely fantastic. Let me introduce you to my friend BFBS. The Forces Station. Under the News Desk. And it is that time again. That time being Under the News Desk time. It's when I have a look back at the last 24 hours worth of headlines and I read you my three favourite ones. Okay, first headline for you in Under the News Desk is Plague of Mating Flies Swarm UK Beaches Just Weeks After Beetle Invasion. I felt it was important to tell you that one this morning so that we didn't get too envious of the fact that the UK is going into summer, you know? Just, you know, like, yes, we're going into winter, but they're getting swarmed by flies. I'd rather have winter, frankly. Speaking of weather and summers and stuff like that, Alaska Town has final sunset for the next 84 days. Oh my word. Basically, the sun set and then 5 minutes later it came back up in a town in Alaska and it will remain up for the next 84 days. I was looking through the comments section to see if this is something that's enjoyed over in this small town, Alaska, and apparently they love it. They can do the gardening at midnight, which was a genuine quote from one of the comments, although the winters do get a little bit harsh, I can imagine that. And your final headline today for Under the News Desk is an airport is in serious discussions about banning pyjamas from terminals and flights. I can report it's not talking about the air bridge back to the UK here, which is a good thing, as I would much rather wear my pyjamas next time I'm doing that flight.

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0: Big throwback for you, that. All the way from the year 1997. That is Together Again by Janet Jackson here at BFBS The Forces Station. And it's just gone 12 minutes to 8 on your breakfast show. Good morning to you. My name's Tom.
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0: And every morning at this time, we do something called Fresh New Music. 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You can vote there. So far, we've heard music from Calvin Harris and Jazzy, Charlie XCX's new song, which is a banger. And now it's time for a little bit of Miles Smith. So Miles Smith, we all know Miles Smith. He entered himself into the stratosphere of music about 2 years ago with some cracking tunes. And he's now releasing his debut album. It comes out in June. It's called My Mess, My Heart, My Life. And this next one is part of that album. It's called Hold Me in the Dark.
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Yeah, it's going to do very well, that one, I can tell. It is Hold Me in the Dark by Miles Smith. And if you want to vote for it, you can. Just go to bfbs.com/music. You can vote for it there. Something that you could get up to tonight as well, if you fancied it. Lost my words then. There's a bit of line dancing happening this evening at the Gullen Penguin Theatre. Get your boots on. Wednesdays is for beginners. So if you're new to the Falklands and new to line dancing, head along to that. And you know what? Let's stick on some country music. For the line dancing, it's Ella Langley. Just when I-

I love that song, and I love her new album called Dandelion. That is Ella Langley here at BFBS The Forces Station. We've got your news coming up in just a minute. After that, we're kicking off the breakfast free. I'm hoping to give away £630 worth of shopping vouchers today. Stay right here for that.

Some people might make a case that that song, Every Time We Touch by Cascada, has got too much BPM for, you know, a period of time where it's still slightly dark. It's only 6 minutes past eight. I would completely disagree. I'd say it's the perfect song to get on. And welcome along. This is The Breakfast Show. My name's Tom Payne here at BFBS The Forces Station. I've got lots coming up for you in just a minute. We're going to be talking about a bit of touch rugby and the quiz night. Very much looking forward to that. Also, got a massive tune to play for you from Sash, and we've got the breakfast free. Can I give away £630 worth of shopping vouchers today? We'll find out in just a minute. First, though, let's get this on. It's Connection.

I'm quite big on Duolingo. I've got like 200 days under my belt on Duolingo, learning German. I'm doing quite well because I don't have a German girlfriend, so it's appropriate. But I got my mum into it recently. She's just before the boomer generation, I think. So she's not really sure what Duolingo was beforehand, but I've got her into it. I downloaded the app on her phone while I was home. And she's trying to learn French, which is very good of her. She does love France. And I thought I would play a tune to help my mum out, as I'm pretty sure she is listening right now. So mum, this is a really simple song. It's by Sash. It's called Encore une fois, which I believe means one more time. And by the end of this song, which is 3 minutes, 45 seconds, you should have learned it off by heart.

0: Yes, what a legendary tune that is. That's Sash with Encore and Foix. I'm dedicating that one to my mother. In fact, I'm going to dedicate it to all the mums here in the Falklands.
1: BFBS. Right here. The Force Station. Right now. The Breakfast 3.
0: And I hope that has brightened up your morning a little bit here today. On The Breakfast Show, it's just gone 14 minutes past 8 then. My name's Tom. And we're playing a game called The Breakfast 3. It's very simple. Every day, we add £10 to a grand total of shopping vouchers, which can be used at a variety of different stores, both the West Store

0: an NPC in Stanley, the Capstan gift shop, also the electrical shop in Stanley, and it could go towards your next Penguin travel experience. All you've got to do to get that £630, which we are at today, is figure out what the free breakfast free sounds are. So we've got the breakfast song, the breakfast free song, which I've just, which we've already figured out. It's Close Your Eyes by Michael Bublé. There you go. You can forget about that. We've already figured it out. Then we've got the secret sound. Now, we do still need this. What do you think that is? Get in touch. FI@bfbs.com. It's no sort of door or gate. It's not a cat flap, a dog flap, a letterbox flap. It's not a pogo stick. It's not a paper puncher. It's not a sort of paper guillotine. It's not a date stamp that you might find in the post office. It's not a filing cabinet. It's not a vending machine. It's not a shopping basket. Send in your guesses. What is this sound? And then finally, we've also got the secret voice. Now, this one's been going on for absolutely ages.
1: Do you want a banana?
0: There's loads of people that it's not. It's not Rick Stein. It's not Hugh Grant. It's not Ant McPartlin. It's not Richard Madeley.
1: Do you want a banana?
0: It's also not Greg Wallace, Stephen Merchant, Louis Theroux, or Gordon Ramsay.
1: Do you want a banana?
0: It's also not Piers Morgan, Jeremy Fine, David Mitchell, Lee Mack, Sean Wallace, Bradley Walsh. It's also not Piers Morgan or Harry Styles, Alistair Campbell, Richard E. Grant. Who do you think this voice is?
1: John a banana.
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0: Knew that one from Harry Styles. It's American Girls, who has, by the way, been guest in the Breakfast Free. 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

0: Big tune that. It's On My Mind by Ellie Goulding here at BFBS. It's just gone 24 minutes past 8. Good morning to you, and it's time for you to take over the radio.
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0: And of course, that is with Section Connection. If you're a new listener here at BFBS, Section Connection is very, very simple. Basically, every week I go to a different section here at MPC and I let them take over the radio. All cards are gone. All cards are off the table at this point. It doesn't matter. You can play whatever you want. As long as it's, you know, not got any swear words in it and I can clean it out and stuff like that, then I will play it for you on the radio. Today, we are with the domestic fire section. We've been with them all week, so let's find out who from the domestic fire section is giving in a request for Section Connection.
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And Ross played that for us today in Section Connection. That is Are You Mine by the Arctic Monkeys. 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We'd love to have you on. Now, a quick update for you on something. There are some BFBS power outages happening today. So there will be an outage between 7pm and 8pm. This will be on BFBS 2 Gurkha Radio and on the TV channel 28. They'll be off air. BFBS Falklands Radio will remain on air, but it will be at a lower power. So there might be, you know, one or two gaps in the on-air standard there, but we will be back just after 8pm.

Kiss Me More by Doja Cat and SZA here at BFBS. 28 minutes to 9, and I'd like to get on something very, very new for you. This next one is Prosper and Clooney. It's Free Your Mind.

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0: All you've got to do, if you would like to win that money, is figure out what our secret sound is and also what our secret voice is. So here's the secret sound. We know it's no sort of dog or cat flap. It's not a post door flap. It's no sort of door or gate either. It's not a pogo stick. It's not a filing cabinet. It's not a date stamp. And it's also not a vending machine. Send in your guesses, fi@bfbs.com. We've then got the secret voice.
3: John, a banana.
0: I can promise you it's not Louis Theroux. It's not Rick Stein. It's not Hugh Grant. It's not Harry Styles. It's not Lee Mack, David Mitchell, or Jeremy Vine. Send in your guesses.
3: John, a banana.
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0: Just the Way You Are by Milky and Mulgrab here at BFPS The Forces Station. It's 9:15 and an important announcement. Winter is coming. I mean, you already knew that anyway, because of course it's quite a well-known thing that winter is coming. But I am heading into my first ever Falklands winter in the South Atlantic. I'm slightly excited actually to see what it will involve. And I was speaking to the CBF, Brigadier Charlie Harmer to ask him what I should expect in my first South Atlantic winter.
1: I think you can expect the unexpected, in that you will probably see four seasons in a day. I've been to plenty of places like you, and in Canada, for example, on the prairie in Alberta, as part of Batis, we would often say, well, you're going to see four seasons in a day out here, but never have I seen it like it is here. My first day on the islands 11 months ago now was Liberation Day, and I had come from a UK summer straight into a day where you maybe got barely 8 hours of daylight. And that was quite a shock to the system. So good luck adjusting to it.
0: Yeah, well, speaking of adjusting to it, is there anything that I can keep on my person or in my car that will make me better prepared for the Falklands winter?
1: I think if you're on Mount Pleasant Complex, there absolutely is. A high-vis belt, for example, would be something that would be very useful to you. Now, I know that those personnel, about 60% of us who are Royal Air Force, have them issued to them. For us in the army, you know, in my case, I spent 25 years trying not to be seen. So I do sympathize with the Royal Mount Infantry Company soldiers who come through because, you know, as an example, because we would not routinely be issued high-vis belts. The Royal Navy as well, if in doubt, if things get dark, they switch to red light so that they can see better in the dark, but can't necessarily be seen. So for me, the best tip I could offer was if you don't have a high-vis belt, go and get one from the clothing store immediately because it will save your life. Similarly, if you're in vehicles, make sure you've got plenty of warm kit because there is only one tarmac road between here and Stanley. The rest of the roads are tricky, challenging, even at the height of summer down in the South Atlantic. So making sure you drive within your own capabilities, the capabilities of your vehicle, but also noting that the weather can change at the drop of a hat. You could have wind from nowhere. You could have dazzling sun from nowhere, and you could then have horizontal snow and rain all in the space of 20 minutes. So it is a place where you will genuinely see four seasons in a day. But of course, at a time when we think about getting out and about as best we can, keeping fit, whatever it might be, you know, we've got some wonderful indoor facilities as well. So rather than take the risk of running down a road in the middle of winter in failing light, get yourselves into the Longdon gym and take advantage of, I would say, the best gymnasium facility that we've got in the military.
0: I've now experienced a few gyms around the military, and I will 100% agree with you, by the way, that the London gym is without a doubt the best gym in the military that we've got. You touched briefly on the roads and driving in winter. Is there anything you'd like to highlight about road safety in wintertime in the Falklands?
1: The roads are relatively treacherous. If you are a local Falkland Islander, you will actually acknowledge what I'm saying, in that the roads can change. The surface of the road can change. It can become treacherous very, very quickly. We just have to take real care on the roads here. Conform to the speed limits. Ensure that you've got all the warm kit, whatever spares, supplies, telephones you need, to make sure that if you are ever having to stop on the side of a road, or if you do ever require assistance, you've got the means to wait for it comfortably, but also to call it if you need it.
0: And that was the CBF Brigadier Charlie Harmer telling us how to keep safe in the South Atlantic winter that is upon us. I am slightly excited for it, my first South Atlantic winter. I think it's going to be interesting. Four seasons in a day. Sounds fascinating. I'm looking forward to it. Just like I've been looking forward to this song all morning, actually. It's Relight My Fire here at BFBS.

0: Big tune that. Take that with Lulu. It is Relight My Fire here at BFBS, the Forces Station. Welcome along. And are we able to give away £430? Sorry, £630, I beg your pardon, of shopping vouchers.
1: BFBS. Right here. The Forces Station. Right now. The Breakfast 3.
0: Got there in the end, didn't I? Anyway, here's the secret sound. And here's the secret voice.
2: It's on a banana.
0: And unfortunately, we have no right answers today. The bright side does mean that total will go up to £640 for tomorrow morning.
1: The Breakfast 3. 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

0: Are you coming in or what?
1: And that is House Tour by Sabrina Carpenter. She's running away. Goodbye, Sabrina. Goodbye. Goodbye. That was Sabrina Carpenter with House Tour here at BFBS, the Forster Station. Coming up then, we've got your news. And although it's a bit sad that we weren't able to figure out what the breakfast free is today, don't worry, because we've got Are You Barking coming up just after the news. And maybe, just maybe, we can figure out what breed of dog is barking for us today on the radio.

And welcome back. Getting that absolute tune on for you. The Real Slim Shady by Eminem here at BFBS, the Forces Station. I've got lots coming up for you this morning. In just a minute, we're going to be kicking off Are You Barking? Very excited for that. We've got a dog called Rocky on the radio. That's exciting. We'll also be having a look at what's coming up in your local

cinemas, and I'm going to be telling you what your weather is like in just a minute. I've got a slightly slower song for you now. It's a new one from Lewis Capaldi. It's called Stay Love. But don't worry, if you prefer big hype music, in just a second, I've got a massive tune from Little Mix to play for you.

0: I mean, it's depressing, but you can't help but sing your heart out to it. It's Stay Love by Lewis Capaldi here at BFBS, the Forces Station. Let's have a quick look up at the skies, shall we?
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2: Are you barking?
0: And, oh, hang on, that's not right. Whoa. That's not what I wanted whatsoever. Hold on a second. I was going to do the weather, and then, out of nowhere, Are You Barking started playing.
1: BFBS, weather.
0: Okay, there we go. That's a bit better, isn't it? Yeah, welcome along. This is BFBS at the Forces Station. My name's Tom Payne, and let's have a look at your weather. Here in the Falklands, then, we've got sunny spells and scattered rain and snow showers throughout the morning. Before easing from the west in the afternoon, there will be a little bit of high cloud that will be building up, and there is a southwesterly wind becoming a bit fresh to strong on the western coasts by dusk. And there's also a maximum temperature of 6 degrees Celsius throughout the day today. Then in Aussie, there's prolonged sunny spells this morning and this afternoon before turning a little bit cloudier later this evening. There'll be a few showers likely overnight. Moderate to fresh southeasterly wind with highs of 30 degrees Celsius throughout the day today if you are in Aussie. And that is your weather. Coming up then, we do have Are You Barking. We'll be doing that in just a minute, so stay right there.
1: See ya.

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0: Oh, I love that one. It's Goodbye by Biffy Clyro. But don't worry, I've still got about another 30 minutes with you until Neil takes over. And in fact, we've got a whole game of Are You Barking to play before I can go anywhere.
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0: Are You Barking is very, very simple. Basically, we play the sound of a dog barking on the radio. You've just got to figure out what breed of dog said dog is. So, without further ado, let me introduce you to Rocky.
3: Hello, Rocky. Who's a good doggy? Who's a good doggy?
0: That is Rocky. We've got to figure out what breed of dog Rocky is. Get in touch. 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Let me know. We do. It's not that difficult. I don't just play the bark and then leave you with it. We also give you a clue. And giving us the clues at the minute is Cherry Casey from BFBS Northern Ireland. Cherry, what can you tell us about Rocky?
4: This canine is originally from Germany. It has brown and black fur and is quite often seen as being a bit scary. It's usually security dog, walking around, keeping places safe at night. But even though that might be the sort of way it portrays itself, it is actually very loyal and loving towards their family and have even been described as the nanny dog.
0: Okay, send in your guesses then. 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

I really like that one. It's new from Holly Humstone, and it's called Cruel World here at BFBS. It's just gone 27 minutes to 10. Good morning to you. We'll get back into Are You Barking in just a minute. First, though, there's loads of great stuff happening at the cinema. Of course, something I'm eagerly awaiting is the showing of Devil Wears Prada 2 that happens tomorrow. I'm calling it Operation WDP2. Can't wait for it. I'm very excited. But tonight, at the Harbour Lights Cinema in Stanley, at 7 p.m, there's a new drama. It is, of course, the film is called Drama, is what I meant to say. And it's got Zendaya and Robert Pattinson in it. It's meant to be very, very good, so you can watch that tonight at 7 p.m. in Stanley.

0: And that is Drop Dead by Olivia Rodrigo. It's a new one from her.
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2: Are you barking?
0: And welcome along. Good morning. I hope you're doing well. This is your breakfast show. Just gone 23 minutes to 10. My name's Tom Payne. We're right in the middle of a game of Are You Barking? It's where I play the sound of a dog bark on the radio. You've just got to figure out what breed of dog that dog is. Send your guesses in, fi@bfbs.com. Okay, let's hear today's dog bark. This is Rocky. Hello, Rocky.
3: Who's a good doggy?
0: Who's a good doggy? We're also getting clues this week from Cherry Casey over at BFBS Northern Ireland. Cherry, what can you tell us about Rocky?
4: This canine is originally from Germany. It has brown and black fur and is quite often seen as being a bit scary. It's usually security dog, walking around, keeping places safe at night. But even though that might be the sort of way it portrays itself, it is actually very loyal and loving towards their family and have even been described as the nanny dog.
0: Okay, we've got a couple of guesses coming in. Mary has gone for the obvious straight away and said, hi Tom, is it a German Shepherd? I'm sorry Mary, it's not. And then Luke has said, is it a Doberman? Also not a Doberman. Keep your guesses coming in. It's clearly a bit tougher than I would have thought it might be. Send your guesses in, fi@bfbs.com.
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0: appeared the same. And I'm proud to say that I know the viral dance perfectly for that one. And I'm happy to do it in anyone's TikTok if they ever need me to. That is Stateside by Pink Pantheress and Zara Larsson.
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2: Are you barking?
0: And welcome along. We are playing a game of Are You Barking? It's very simple. I play the sound of a dog barking on the radio. You've just got to figure out what breed of dog that dog is. This is Rocky. Hello, Rocky.
3: Who's a good doggy?
0: Who's a good doggy? And then we also get given a clue. At the minute, it's from Cherry Casey, who's at BFBS Northern Ireland. Cherry, what can you tell us about Rocky?
4: This canine is originally from Germany. It has brown and black fur and is quite often seen as being a bit scary. It's usually security dog, walking around, keeping places safe at night. But even though that might be the sort of way it portrays itself, it is actually very loyal and loving towards their family and have even been described as the nanny dog.
0: And even though we had a couple of wrong guesses earlier on, I'm pleased to say that someone has got it correct. And that person, now running 3 days in a row, I believe, is Anton, who has guessed a Rottweiler. Thank you, Anton. You are 100% correct. And Rocky, thank you for barking for us on the radio today.
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1: 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Mm-hmm.

0: Big throwback that from the Backstreet Boys. That is Quit Playing Games here at BFBS The Forces Station. And look, if you're still not sure what you're going to get up to today and later on this evening, there's loads of things happening. For instance, later on this afternoon from 5 to 6pm, you've got the Biffside Touch Rugby Club. It's at the MPC Pictures. It's open to all. It's mixed gender and all abilities are welcome. You can get more information on that from Alex Stanley, Flight Lieutenant Alex Stanley on extension 6389. And if that's not particularly your thing, but you need to do a bit of shopping and find some things that you've been looking for a while, then why not head along to the thrift shop later on tonight? It's open on Mondays, Wednesdays and Saturdays, and the opening times for today is 7pm to 8:30pm. And then just one other final thing that you could head along to tonight is the Crochet Club. That's happening tonight from 7pm till 8pm. That is at the Oasis Conservatory, if you fancy it.
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And that is Elizabeth Taylor by Taylor Swift here at BFBS, the Forster Station. That's it from me then. I'm off, but I'll be back on your radio tomorrow morning. The breakfast free grand total will be £640. Very excited for that. And Neil's going to be on your radio next. Yesterday, he was talking about how his dog got absolutely soaked in the weather. As I said earlier on, winter is coming. But let's get this on for you now. It's Love Again by the Kid Laroi. And then we've got the news.

infected, but he'll be alright, cause he's a scumbag, don't you know? I said he's a scumbag, don't you know?

Party Monkeys, When the Sun Goes Down. Good morning. It's Neil taking over from Tom for your Wednesday. How you doing? This is Tom Grennan, Shadowboxing.

0: weather.
1: Let's get into a weather check for you for today. I thought it was coming over all dark again. Another big heavy cloud on the horizon, but it doesn't look as bad as I thought it was. Sunny spells, scattered rain and snow showers through the morning, but they will be easing from the west through the afternoon as the high cloud builds. Moderate to fresh winds becoming fresh to strong on western coast by dusk this evening. 6 degrees your high today. Tonight, cloud thickening from the west through the early part of the evening, bringing outbreaks of rain and drizzle across the island. Moderate fresh winds, fresh to strong on exposed coasts, and a low overnight of zero. No

latest offering from Harry Styles. It's called Dance No More. It is my fresh new music track for today. Track number 3. Still got one more to come. Going to share that with you around about this time tomorrow morning. Although you might catch it as we play all 4 of the fresh new music tracks right across the day here on BFBS. Tom will share one with you tomorrow morning as well. And of course, tomorrow we'll be asking you to take a little bit of time. It only takes a few seconds to get yourself along to BFBS.com/music and casting your vote so we can get that winner out on Friday.

Justin Bieber and Anyone. Another chance to hear that 5 second shuffle clue coming at you after this cheeky little track that started life as a bootleg that the Rolling Stones stomped on pretty quickly. And then Fatboy Slim was never allowed to play until quite recently when they finally agreed to clear it. That's the Rolling Stones.

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Perfect role model. Sadly, when the wine runs out, before that, Fatboy Slim, Rolling Stones, Satisfaction, Skanky, I've said it enough times today. We'll let that one go. Gonna get into your fixture fix very soon. So we now know what the championship playoff final will be. Hull City taking on Southampton next weekend. There is more playoffs to be decided. That fixture fix on the way after Fisher and Tones and I.

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0: Let's get into this for today. Cycling currently on TNT Sports. Giro d'Italia stage 5. Now, there should be cricket on BFBS Extra 2 right now. There is cricket, but it's not the game that's supposed to be on because it's been delayed. Match start delayed between the Royal Challengers Bengaluru and the Kolkata Knight Riders from the IPL. So if you are waiting for that, I'm sure it's weather related. That will be getting underway at some point. As I said, match delayed to the start of that. It's an early start today, 2 p.m. for baseball coverage on TNT Sports. The Los Angeles Angels are taking on the Cleveland Guardians, and looking ahead to this evening, well, it's later on this afternoon, into your football action, 3 o'clock. Manchester City taking on Crystal Palace. Premier League, BFBS Sport is your channel for that one. 3 o'clock coverage start. Kickoff is at 4. I think, is it possible for Arsenal to win the league if Man City don't win that one? If they lose? There's some connotations that could be very favourable to Arsenal fans if Manchester City don't win that game. That's for sure. I should know, really. I should know, but I don't know. And 3 o'clock this afternoon on Sky Sports is Hearts against Falkirk from the Scottish Premiership. And from the EFL League One playoff, it is Stockport County against Stevenage. 3:30 coverage starting for that one on BFBS Extra 2. 1-0 to Stockport from the first leg. Other games tonight include Motherwell against Celtic, Rangers against Hibs, and Arsenal take on Everton in the Women's Super League as well. And there is a Scottish Championship playoff happening tonight. Alloa Athletic taking on Stenhouse Muir. So that is your football lineup for the rest of the day. Some other cricket you might be interested in. There's been a delayed to the start of the England women against the New Zealand women game today. New Zealand won the toss and have chosen to field whenever that gets underway. In play currently from the Metro Bank One Day Cup for women, Lancashire against Warwickshire, Somerset taking on the Blaze, and Yorkshire are in action against Hampshire women. All of those three games currently in play for you. Looking ahead to the weekend, big coverage coming up on BFBS TV for the Canadian Grand Prix from Gilles Villeneuve. The actual race itself happening on Sunday as usual, and that will be getting underway at 5 o'clock on Sunday afternoon for F1 fans. Looking at the NHL for tonight, just the one game, the Wild take on the Avalanche. Avalanche could wrap things up on that best of seven series. They currently lead 3-1 in that playoff series, and they are at home. So we would be looking good for an Avalanche win to go through to the next round of the playoffs. And from the NBA tonight, just the one game, Cavaliers taking on the Pistons, currently tied at 2-2 in that best of seven series. And that is your Fixture Fix for today.
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50 to 12 in the Falklands, 22-3 in Aussie. We're going to get into your 5 second shuffle clue one more time, and the answer is on the way soon as well. We'll do that. Watching you walk away. After Miles Smith, Niall Horan.

0: Mal Smith and Al Haran with Drive Safe. Always a good bit of advice. It's BFBS. No more up until 1 o'clock today. We are playing the 5 second shuffle. Any ideas who our mystery band is today? I reckon it's one of the easiest ones we've done for a little while. Here is that clue. Last time you're going to get to hear it.
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0: That's Lizzo and Juice. Answer to your 5 second shuffle is on the way. Legion Scotland's annual standard bearing competition has taken place, and Mark McKenzie was at a very windy Redford Barracks in Edinburgh.
1: My name's Tony Hooman. I'm the National Trade Marshal for Royal Brits Legion Scotland. And today we're at Redford Barracks, where we have the Youth and Adult National Standard Bearing Competition. These are standard bearers from all over Scotland. So we've got 6 cadets and 4 adults here today, all fighting for to be number one. The winner of the youth will go on to carry the War Widow Standard. So that will be their task for the rest of the year.
2: I'm David Bow. I'm National Chairman of the Royal Brits Legion Scotland, and I'm here today to present the awards at the National Standard Bearers Competition.
3: This is a big deal, isn't it?
2: It is a big deal.
3: The youth coming through, that's really encouraging.
2: It really, really is encouraging. As you can see, they're very smart. Nobody's put a foot wrong as far as I can see. Not the drill's my thing, I'm an ex-cavalry man, but they've all looked very smart.
4: I'm Colour Sergeant Chris Miller.
5: Colour Sergeant Dean Chapman. Sergeant
6: Colours.
4: What's your role here today? So our role is just to judge everyone here that's competing, both individual youth and individual adult.
2: What are you looking out for?
5: So you're looking for bearing turnout, correct drill movements, make sure you're ripping the arm away, make sure it's nice and smart and sharp. Obviously, make sure chest is out and chin is raised. Make sure you're doing every drill movement as smoothly as possible.
2: And the standard so far?
4: It's pretty high so far. They're looking sharp.
7: Eric Mills, I represent the Highlands and Islands.
8: Paul Cooper, I represent Lothian and Borders and Kirkenside Force.
2: Paul, how are you feeling about this?
8: Yeah, I'm not too bad. Nice, relaxed. So.
2: You've done this before?
8: It's the second time doing the national belt. I've won the area 3 times, so.
2: Eric, what about you? It's a long way to come.
7: Yeah, it's quite a long way, yeah. This will be my, third time now down here.
2: You all get on really well. Do you feel any pressure here?
7: No, none at all, no.
2: Paul, should he be feeling pressure?
8: No. It's all. I mean, secretly around the bar, but first thing we put. No, it's quite good. We all help each other and stuff, so it's good.
2: And tell me about the pride that you feel when you carry the standard.
7: Yeah, great pride in carrying the standard. Back in Inverness, obviously, sometimes I carry, it's now the King's colour, so I'm very proud when I actually get that, or if I carry the area colour as well, I'm quite proud, yeah.
2: Who's going to win?
7: I don't know. Paul?
8: We don't know, that's all boy in the competition, yeah. Nobody knows.
2: If you don't mind me saying, you're the more mature representatives here. We've got some cadets taking part as well. That's brilliant to see, isn't it?
7: Yeah, it's very good. Yeah. It's good to see the young people coming through. Hopefully, when they get older, they join a legion and then start doing it at an older level.
0: And well done to Paul Cooper, who won the Ellington Trophy, and Cadet PO Abby Barry, who was appointed War Widows Association Standard Bearer for a 4th year running. Answer to your 5 second shuffle today, I don't think it proved a challenge for anyone. It was Pulp.

0: is Pulp, Disco 2000. Pulp, the answer to your 5 second shuffle today. We'll have another one of those tomorrow. First chance to hear the clue, 11:15. Plenty going on if you want to keep yourself busy here at MPC this evening. Tonight is line dancing night. It is generally for beginners on a Wednesday. However, anyone can go along. It's in the Gull and Penguin Theatre. And that will be getting underway around 7 o'clock. There are QR codes around MPC on posters if you want to find out more details about that. It's also Darts Club tonight in the Gull and Penguin Sports Bar as the MPC Darts Club. You can join in all levels, beginners up to experienced players. They've got games going on, practice advice, brand boards and hockeys if you want to get along to that. Also getting underway from 7 o'clock this evening. Now, if you fancy something a little bit more energetic, maybe some Biffside Touch Rugby, which is happening 5 till 6 o'clock this evening at the MPC Pitches. It is open to all abilities, mixed gender as well, so it's non-contact sport. Although it might be getting a bit dark by 6 o'clock tonight, if I'm honest. So if you are going along to that, maybe put a torch on your head. That might help. And also tonight it is Oasis Cafe Quiz Night. That gets underway from 7:30 in the Oasis Cafe. £1 entry, cash prizes and vouchers, and of course cake available as well. And for something a whole lot less energetic, Crochet Club tonight in the Oasis Conservatory between 7 and 8.
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0: Got your midday news coming up. Actually, 3 o'clock news if you're in Aussie. We'll get up to that with Sienna Spyro. This is The Visitor.

JLS, everybody in love and Dasha with Austin. It's BFBS. We're getting to your final look at your weather from me after Bare Naked Ladies.

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0: Let's get into your weather for tonight and tomorrow here in the Falklands. Cloud thickening out from the west through the early evening tonight, bringing out breaks of rain and drizzle across the islands. Moderate to fresh winds, fresh to strong along the coast. Tonight's low, zero. And tomorrow, overcast with rain and drizzle through much of the day. Showers developing and persisting in the southeast overnight. Tomorrow night, moderate to fresh winds increasing fresh to strong through the morning. Winds easing, moderate to fresh by dusk tomorrow evening, with an expected high on Thursday of 9 degrees. No restrictions expected on the Stanley Road due to the weather over the next 24-hour period. And for Aussie, we are looking at plenty of sunshine for what's left of your afternoon. Cloud increasing this evening with a risk of a few isolated showers here and there overnight. Moderate winds, lows of 26. And your outlook for Thursday, patchy cloud with the odd shower at first, quickly clearing to give another widely sunny day. Moderate to fresh winds with highs of 30 degrees on Thursday.
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0: Jason Derulo, Take You Dancing. Shawn Mendes, In My Blood before that. It's 20 after 12. George Ryland looking after you after 1 o'clock today, followed by George Wedlake from 3 with Nikki Smith coming along later on this evening. However, in between all that, it'll be the turn of JC. He'll be looking after you between 6 and 9 o'clock this evening with 3 hours of the very best in rewind action, best of the 80s and 90s. So if that's your era, make sure you check in with JC between 6 and 9 this evening. That's between 9 and midnight if you're in Azzy.
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0: Carla Kay, and I love it, I love it, I love it. Ordinarily, right about now, I'd be sharing the very latest airbridge details for the next one due to arrive tomorrow afternoon, but as yet, I have seen nothing official to point me in direction of timings.
1: 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Stay the-

and always. And before that, Sigala and Talia Mar with Stay the Night. If you fancy getting involved with the Oasis Cafe, then this little job could be perfect for you. They're looking for a part-time cafe assistant required to work up to 30 hours a week. Now, I know that sounds a lot, but it is totally flexible if you want to get involved in that. And if you're a cake fan, what can be wrong with having almost permanent cake on tap? Right? If you're interested in that, you can pop in or call Jill on 5321.

NSYNC and Better Place. So the day is almost upon us where you might get your first chance to see one of the most anticipated movies of the year. The Devil Wears Prada 2 is coming to the Phoenix, and we'll give you full details in our check at your cinema listings on the way.

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0: Right, it's almost time to get yourself along to the Phoenix Cinema to watch one of the most anticipated movies of the year. The Devil Wears Prada 2 lands at the Phoenix on Thursday night. Tomorrow night, 7:30. That'll be getting underway. 7 o'clock doors open. You might want to get there early. I know it's going to be a popular movie. I've never seen the first one. I don't think I've seen the first one. If I did see the first one, it wasn't memorable, so I don't even remember watching it. So I suspect it's not going to be the kind of movie that I would watch. But I'm looking forward to the new Mandalorian movie, whenever that's going to get here. I think it's the end of the month. But yeah, so that's The Devil Wears Prada 2 happening at the Phoenix tomorrow evening from 7:30. Phoenix is closed tonight, so is the Travellers. Michael is showing the Harbour Lights this evening from 7 o'clock. Looking ahead to tomorrow, Travellers is closed as well, and The Magic Faraway Tree is showing at the Harbour Lights in Stanley from 7 o'clock. And your Friday evening lineup, Top Gun, 40th anniversary. I told you all about my history with that movie yesterday. Oh, it scarred me. Scarred me for life. Having to watch it every single day for almost 3 years from 7 o'clock in the evening on the first ship I served on in the Royal Navy. Yeah. Pass on that one. Song Sung Blue is on at the Travellers. The Harbour Lights will be closed.
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0: I couldn't quite believe it when I said it was the 40th anniversary of that movie. And I think I mentioned Top Gun Maverick is on over the weekend as part of that anniversary celebration as well.

Taylor Langley and She's in Texas. Just when I thought I got in the fall in love with Tennessee. Just about it for me for today.

It's £640 in the breakfast tree tomorrow morning with Tom. Kelly's taking you up to the news after Joel Corry and Ra and Devotion. Have a good

see in what you believe. 'Cause I'm only human after all, and you're only human.

From 1985, Austrian musician Falco and Rock Me Amadeus. Do you know that's the only German language song ever to top the Billboard Hot 100? It was a hit in 11 countries in total and stayed at number one in UK for a number of weeks. Well, I hope you're really well this Wednesday evening. I'm JC with you with Rewind, all your hits from the 80s and 90s. Really hope you're well. Got some great music lined up for you this evening. Got a few fun facts for you as well. And of course, I'll let you know what's going on in and around the Falklands and Ascension Island. Now then, if you are up in Aussie this evening, it's a relatively dry night. Tomorrow promises some sunny intervals with scattered showers, which seems to be the order of the day at the moment. The wind from the east-southeast tomorrow, moderate to fresh, and there's a high UV to look out for around about the lunchtime period. Highs during the day tomorrow of about 29 degrees. Down in MPC this evening, the cloud will build. There'll be drizzle overnight, and that will persist into tomorrow, remaining so until about mid-afternoon when it dries up but remains overcast. The winds tomorrow from the west-southwesterly, moderate to fresh, occasionally strong. Sunset has been and gone in the Falklands already, 5:15 this evening. Sunrise tomorrow is at 26 minutes past 8. Oh dear, the days are getting shorter. The countdown to the shortest day is on. Never mind that. 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

you can see the musical drama Michael, following the life of Michael Jackson. A very clever, but at the same time complicated personality. Now, club-wise around NPC, loads going on. All of it starting at 7 o'clock this evening. High Rocks training in Longdon Gym. Darts down the GMP Sports Bar. Crochet in the Oasis Conservatory, line dancing in the GMP Theatre, and of course Squash Club meets tonight at the Squash Courts, of course. Some of the activities you can get involved in and around MPC this evening. If you're staying with us, great music for you right the way through the evening, so don't feel you've missed out at all. It's going to be great, great fun. 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Nick Kershaw taking the music forward now with The Riddle.

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Madness and My Girl. Now, just to let you know, around MPC, there'll be some power outages this evening between 7 and 8, so in a little over half an hour's time. Don't be alarmed, it's all necessary work, all planned in, but it does mean some BFBS services will be disrupted. BFBS 2, Gurkha Radio and TV on Channel 28 will be off air. We will remain on air, but at a lower power, apparently. Now, there's a joke there somewhere, but I can't quite put my finger on it. We are sorry, honestly. It's work that needs to be done, so we can just tolerate it. The music will be as good as ever. It'll just be on a lower power, whatever that means. I'll try and speak up for you, right? So, anyway. Now then, Oasis, always on the lookout for volunteers. So if you've got some time on your hands and can spare a few hours a week to help keep Oasis open, then do contact Jill on 5321. Likewise, she's looking for a cafe assistant. So that's a paid role as opposed to a volunteer role. And that might suit you if, for example, you're a partner living on the patch with up to 30 hours to spare a week, flexible hours available. Again, just pop in and see Jill, 5321. And discuss it all. There are some new Oasis opening hours. I'll tell you about those a little bit later on in the show. But for now, we go to, you'll hear, I've already started it. It's Maid of Orleans from OMD. Possibly the longest intro to a song ever. It comes in at 1 minute and 21 seconds, but it's a great song, and I love the beat throughout.

You can't really be in and around the Falklands without being aware of the Falklands conflict from 1982. And if you follow me regularly, you'll know that I like to give you a little taster of what went on this day back in 1982. Well, in fact, the 13th of May was fairly quiet for notable events. But yesterday, the 12th, would have been the day that the Queen Elizabeth II, the cruise liner, sailed from Southampton with 5th Infantry Brigade embarked. And tomorrow, the 14th, or the night of the 14th into the 15th, was the night that the SAS conducted their famous raid onto Pebble Island. Definitely a game-changing moment, as they say. All this leading up to the 21st of May, which is landing day, and it's the first big ceremonial commemoration event in the Falkland Islands, and you're welcome to go along to that. It's out at Blue Beach Cemetery at San Carlos. There's usually a massive turnout, both from MPC and from Falkland Islanders. Elsa Heathman is helping to organise it alongside Carol Phillips and Keith Alazia, and there will be refreshments available on completion of the service. So do make a date in your diary for the 21st of May, and if you can, start organising some transport to get out there. Always very, very popular. Well, we go back to the music now with Texas and In Our Lifetime.

UB40 and Red Red Wine from 1983. Now, the song was originally penned by Neil Diamond back in 1967. Got a bit of Neil Diamond a bit later on, actually. UB40, when they saw the writing credits, which merely said N Diamond, thought that the N was for Negus, a guy called Negus Diamond, who is a Jamaican artist. So they took the song and they covered it. A great success for them, obviously, but not quite what was intended. UB40 themselves, very much reflected societal trends at the time. And being the early 80s, unemployment in the UK was really, really high, and many members of the band indeed were claiming unemployment benefit. To claim your unemployment benefit, you had to fill in unemployment benefit form 40. So you condense that a bit and you end up with UB40. So that's where the name comes from. Bit of trivia for you, ideal if you're going to the Oasis quiz tonight at 7:30. We must go back to the music with Dodgy and In a Room.

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Jermaine Jackson and Do What You Do. The swimming pool at MPC is open this evening till 8:30. If you want to get down and smash out a few lengths, I need to get back into the pool. You know, I'm packing on a bit of extra timber at the moment, as they say. Must do something about that. If you missed the pool today, back open tomorrow morning at 6 for the early birds, and you've got an open swim between 6 and 8 in the morning, between 9 in the morning and 1 in the afternoon, and then between 4:30 and 6:30 tomorrow late afternoon. There's family fun hour between 3:30 and 4:30, and of course tomorrow evening is kayaking adventure training evening, which starts at 6:00. If you want to know more about the pool, and indeed, you did you know you can book it for section hire? So if you as a section want to go down to the pool, do some AT or have some fun and games in the pool on your own, you're more than welcome to do that. All you have to do is call the staff on 3167. Gonna have two together now, starting with Cher and Believe.

From 1980, Neil Diamond and Love on the Rocks. Neil, of course, best known for his hit Sweet Caroline, which was, believe it or not, released way back in 1969, making it 56 years old. I reckon Neil is probably one of the, one of the older gentlemen of the musical industry, who has still retained his voice throughout, virtually unchanged throughout his long career, which started in 1962, by the way. And just as well, because he released a new album just 4 days ago. What a trooper. Well, we must go to the news, and to take us there, John Bon Jovi and Midnight in Chelsea.

The Rembrandts and I'll Be There For You, written, of course, for NBC sitcom Friends. You know, I think I'm pretty much the only person in the world who's never seen a single episode of Friends, but I do know some trivia about it. So, for example, initially, REM were asked to provide the theme song for it with Shiny Happy People, and they turned it down. So someone wrote I'll Be There For You, and that took the Rembrandts to the top of the charts. Well, I hope you're really well this Wednesday evening. Remember, the volume might be a bit lower because power is reduced due to some engineering works at MPC. Nonetheless, we'll struggle through. If you're up in Azzy this evening, it's dry overnight, and then tomorrow a day of sunny intervals and scattered showers. Highs of about 29 degrees in a moderate to fresh east-south-easterly breeze. Down in the Falklands, a cloud building into the evening. Drizzle overnight tonight and lows of 3 degrees. The drizzle continues tomorrow into the mid-afternoon, and it remains overcast throughout. Highs tomorrow of just 7 degrees, feeling a bit cooler in the breeze, which is moderate to fresh, occasionally strong from the west-south-west. I could almost sound like a Met person. Hi to you if you're working in the Met office this evening. I hope I haven't belittled your trade. Let's get to the music. Here's Never Never from The Assembly.

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Peter Gabriel with Genesis and Games Without Frontiers. Now, today is unofficially Top Gun Day, where we are supposed to wander around quoting Top Gun lines at each other. Very Goose and Maverick-esque, you know, I feel the need for speed. And so it goes. Now, the reason it's unofficial is because a well-meaning fan intended it to commemorate the release of the movie, but that was in fact the 16th of May. So they got the date wrong. Nonetheless, fans have kept the 13th as their unofficial Top Gun Day. Now, because the 16th is the 40th anniversary of the release of Top Gun, there'll be no surprises that we're celebrating at the cinemas. And on this coming Friday at MPC, you can see the original Top Gun. And then on Sunday, the 17th, you can see Top Gun Maverick. Okay? Obviously, a very good opportunity to say hello to you if you work at 1435, our very own Top Guns at MPC. Hope you're really well. Hope you're not too busy and getting to enjoy life as much as you enjoy your flying. Well, here's the Communards for you on BFBS. There's more to love.

The Rolling Stones, Under the Cover of Night. Now, I mentioned earlier on that Oasis Cafe has some new operating hours, and they are as follows. So Oasis will now always be closed on a Monday. Then on Tuesday, it's open between 12 lunchtime, 12 midday, and 6 in the evening. On Wednesday, 12 midday until 9 in the evening, obviously to take in the Wednesday night quiz already underway. And on Thursday, open between 12 midday and 9. Also, because of course it's bingo night down at Oasis. So if you fancy getting bingo tomorrow evening, 7:30, make sure you get down there nice and early, by the way, to get your seat. And you don't need anything. They'll give you your dobbers, if you know what that means. If you know, you know. And just to finish off, sorry, with Oasis, on Friday, Saturday and Sunday, at standard hours for all 3 days, 10 in the morning until 4 in the afternoon. Those are new opening hours at the Oasis Cafe. Go to Paul Young now, and a song originally written in Italian but translated and rewritten into English for Paul Young. It's Senza Una Donna, which literally translated means without a woman.

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Laura Branigan and Self Control. If you fancy doing a park run at the weekend, you've got two to choose from. You can do MPC's very own park run at 9:30 on Saturday morning, meeting first at Longdon Gym. Best be there a few minutes before. Don't forget, of course, to do a park run, you need to register for it online. And if you're doing the MPC run, you need to have filled in your Park U form at Longdon Gym as well. There's a brief for first timers at 9:20. The gym number, if you want more info, 3067. Meanwhile, over in Stanley, out at Cape Pembroke, is the Cape Pembroke Saturday Park Run, and you need to arrive there at 9:15, ready for a 9:00 start. More information about that on the Falkland Islands running page on Facebook. Yeah, Facebook, good old Facebook, that's where everything is these days, isn't it? Now, I've got a riddle for you, okay? A banana is, but a strawberry isn't. What am I talking about? We'll find out the answer after Graham Bonnet and Night Games.

Oh, Graham Bonnet, I gave you a riddle. The riddle was, bananas are, but strawberries are not. What am I talking about? Have you worked it out? Well, the answer is very simply, a berry. A banana is botanically classified as a berry. A strawberry is not a berry. Very simply, because we don't want to bore each other with science at this time of night. But basically, to be a berry, your fruit has to come from a single flower with a single ovary. And the seeds, the subsequent seeds, are contained within the flesh of the fruit. Bananas tick those boxes. Strawberries, on the other hand, are called an aggregate accessory fruit, because the seeds are actually on the outside of a strawberry. If you look, the little tiny yellow dots you'll see on the skin of a strawberry, those are the true fruits, the seeds to go on to become new plants. The inside fleshy bit is just supporting tissue. So that just goes to show a scientist can absolutely shatter every illusion you might have. Bottom line is, a banana is a berry and a strawberry is not. Okay, let's simplify it and go back to the music with Journey, Who's Crying Now?

So we were shortly away to rejoin the BFBS news teams back in UK to find out what's going on around the world. When we come back, music from the likes of Five Star, Talking Heads and Hot House Flowers. I need to tell you all about the founding of Australia, the Navy's fouled anchor, and a little bit of Formula One for you. But to take us to the news, Survivor from 1982 with a theme song from Rocky III, Eye of the Tiger.

Eurythmics and Right By Your Side. Hi, how are you doing? I'm JC with you this Wednesday evening with Rewind, all your hits from the 80s and 90s. Really hope you're well, whatever you're doing. Big hi to you if you're up at the Radar Heads, by the way, Alice, Byron and Kent, and also Fox Bay. We always forget about Fox Bay, so hello to you. Really hope you're well. And of course, hi to you up in Aussie, where you're probably just about tucked up in bed now, because it's that time, isn't it? But tonight, you'll be predominantly dry. Tomorrow, a day of sunny spells and scattered showers. The wind from the east-southeast, moderate to fresh, and temperatures tomorrow around about 29 degrees a high. Down in the MPC then, the cloud has built up now. There'll be some drizzle developing overnight and remaining with you right the way through the day tomorrow until mid-afternoon, when it will dry out but remain overcast. Highs tomorrow of 7 degrees, lows tonight of 3 degrees, by the way. And the winds tomorrow, moderate to fresh, occasionally strong from the west-south-west. Well, we've got loads of great music still to come for you, like from Five Star and Rain or Shine.

Talking Heads and Once in a Lifetime. Now, are you into gardening at all? I sort of fancy myself as green-fingered. I'm trying to grow some seeds at the moment, and in fairness, it is an old packet, or a couple of old packets, and, you know, it's a bit potluck whether the seeds will germinate. In fact, some have, which is great, because there's nothing better than trying to grow something. But the dilemma I've got is watering them, because the problem is seeds are quite delicate, aren't they? They sit on the surface. So watering from underneath into the tray doesn't work, because the water doesn't rise up to the surface, which dries out. So you have to use a watering can or a hose, and of course the power then knocks over these poor little seedlings. So I'm struggling at the moment to be delicate in the way I water my plants. Maybe I need to go out and get a

0: Just coming up on 20 past 8 in Falklands, 20 past 11 up in Asia. I'm JC with you with Rewind. And if you like K-Class, well, you're in for a treat because they're on the way.
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K-Class and Rhythm is Mystery. You just gotta love a saxophone solo in there as well. Well, it was on this day back in 1787 that the first fleet sailed from Portsmouth, carrying convicts, marines and settlers on the long voyage that would ultimately lead to the establishment of modern Australia. They set off, basically they landed at New South Wales, but that eventually became part of what we today know as Australia. Also on this day, 1950 was the first ever Formula One World Championships held at Silverstone, and won by Italian Giuseppe Farin. Now, the thing about Formula One and Grand Prix, and I've often got this confused, I've only just really worked it out. A Grand Prix is a single race. So, for example, there were Grand Prix at Silverstone long before they formalised the World Championships. The World Champs are actually a collective of individual Grand Prix, so that's why you have the season, you see. So that's hopefully World Championships and Grand Prix explained in the context of Formula One. This, in the context of music, is Earth, Wind & Fire. Let's groove.

So I'm a serving member of the Royal Navy, very proudly so. 36 and a half years done, just a little bit more to go, just to see if I like it or not, you know how it goes. But clearly very proud of my service, and I like to have a little delve into my heritage and history. Now, I don't know if you've noticed, if you've ever seen a Matlow wandering around, you look at their cap badge, their berry badge, or the ship's crest maybe, you'll see on it a fouled, what we call a fouled anchor, so basically an anchor with a bit of rope wrapped around the shaft of it. We call it a fouled anchor. Do you know why it's there? Well, because you could just have a clean anchor without that fouling, because generally a fouled anchor is a bad thing. But we think, historians think, it goes back to the times of Charles II, and the fouled anchor was a seal or emblem of the Lord High Admiral of England, and it then sort of filtered into the rest of the Navy. The reason we think we keep it, even though a fouled anchor is a bad thing, because it represents difficulty and adversity, and particularly overcoming difficulty and adversity, as well as being linked with maritime service and seamanship and life at sea in general. So a long history behind it, as you might expect from the Navy, but a good reason as well, and that's why the Navy has a fouled anchor on its crests and its various badges. Well, we go back to 1995 now with Emanate and their debut single, I Got a Little Something For You.

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You can use a climbing wall anytime you like, providing you've signed the orders, have some decent footwear and get the key from 12FAG. 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We stay with the music here on BFBS and Wet, Wet, Wet with Goodnight Girl.

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The smooth voice of Luther Vandross and Give Me the Reason. Now, if you fancy going to the cinema tomorrow, well, firstly, Azzy's closed because they have a new schedule with films on Fridays, Saturdays and Sundays only. Those films, by the way, are coming up. Song Sung Blue, Anaconda and Splitsville. Meanwhile, back in the Falklands at Stanley tomorrow, the Harbour Lights at 7 o'clock tomorrow evening, the fantasy film, The Magical Faraway Tree. And at the Phoenix Cinema tomorrow evening, usual time 7:30, the much vaunted drama The Devil Wears Prada 2. Not seen that yet, but really must get round to it because I think it's a great film, comes highly recommended.

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German band Trio. It had to be German, really, didn't it? With Da Da Da from 1980. Looking forward to tomorrow at MPC. Lots going on as ever. The Visitor Information Centre will be open for you from 11 in the morning right the way through to 6 in the evening. And an opportunity to go and meet the staff from the Falkland Island Tourist Board, who can let you know about all the things you can do in and around the Falklands. Badminton on tomorrow evening at Tumbledown Gym between 7 and 9. And of course, Oasis new opening hours for tomorrow, 12 lunchtime, 12 midday until 9 in the evening. That will, of course, incorporate Thursday evening bingo at Oasis, £5 for 5 games. Here's Eric Carmen now and Hungry Eyes.

Well, the music continues throughout the evening here on BFBS and across our sister stations as well, whatever you might like, Edge, Beats, Rewind, Best of British. Tom will be back with the breakfast show in the morning, starting at 7 in the Falcons, 10 up in Aussie, and the Breakfast 3 competition rumbles on. That total is getting bigger and bigger. Join him in the morning to see if you have a chance of winning it. I'll be back with you on Saturday with Saturday PM. Meanwhile, going out this evening, a bit of a treat actually from ABBA in 1981. Lay All Your Love on Me. Whatever you're doing, stay safe, keep a smiling face, have a great day tomorrow, and I'll see you next time.